another foreign war. But it wasn't. It was different in many ways, and so were those who did the fighting. In World War II, the average age of the combat soldier was 26.

One month ago today, I was happy as a lark. 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I have a seat on the same old bench to watch the children play. You know, tomorrow is their future. But for me, just another day. They all gather around me. They seem to know my name. We laugh, tell a few jokes, but it still doesn't ease my pain. I know I can't hide from a memory, though day after day I've tried. I keep saying, she'll be back, but today, again.

0: before you go, there's something I want you to have.
1: Oh, it's beautiful. But wait a minute, isn't this...
0: Yeah, yes it is.
1: But I thought the old lady dropped it into the ocean in the air.
0: Well, baby, I went down and got it for you.

0: De mooiste oldies, de leukste hits. Radio Memory. Luisteren op eigen risico.
1: That's right, I'm sad and blue. Cause I can't do the boogaloo. I'm lost, can't do my thing. And that's why I

0: Welke track met niemand minder dan Eddie Hutchins, I'm Gonna Knock On Your Door. Barry White, vrienden, zingt hij zoals hij praat en praat hij zoals hij zingt? Het bewijs wordt dadelijk geleverd, want ik vroeg hem jaren geleden hoe het was om er te geraken als grote artiest. En hij zei me, manneke, het was afzien.
1: The first step that was very important in Barry White's career was suffering. It took me 11 and a half years in Hollywood, walking up and down the streets of Sunset Boulevard, trying to get somebody to listen. Growing in those 11 and a half years, understanding that I did not have it all together yet. That was the first most important thing. The second most important thing was I learned that after I had my first gold single, which was Walking in the Rain with the One Eye.

0: have to do it over and over and over and over if you're planning on earning your living in the record industry. Number three, the most important part of my career was myself, me being loyal to my craft, me being consistent, me being dedicated, me being honest. That has been the third most important factor in my career.
1: I've heard people say that too much of anything is not good for you, baby. But I don't know about that. As many times as we've loved and we've shared love and made love, it doesn't seem to me like it's enough.

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0: In de jaren 70 zou Frankie Valli nog zingen over December 1963. Dit is echt 60s. Big Girls Don't Cry. Aan het begin van dit uur hadden we nog Tennessee met I'm Not In Love. Daar ging het over Big Boys Don't Cry. Enfin, voor de Big Boys en de Big Girls een beetje Barry White kan misschien nooit kwaad. Barry White vertelde me ooit, heel lang geleden, dat hij eigenlijk nooit echt zanger wou worden.
1: Why Barry White started singing. Barry White never wanted to sing, to be a singer. Barry White's love is arranging, writing, composing, and producing, and being a musician. I stumbled into Barry White as a singer. He was just sitting there, and one day I wrote three songs that fit his voice. Thank you, sweetheart. Three songs that fit Barry White's voice, and as a producer, I heard the sound, and a few months later we recorded. But I really stumbled into it.
0: Muziek schrijven, componeren en produceren en muzikant spelen, dat was zijn leven. Barry White is echt in de zangwereld terechtgekomen door drie songs die gewoon op zijn lijf waren geschreven. 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
1: I think a person's only as good as, as his ability or her ability. Barry White has been with music all of his life. It is very easy for me to sit down and to write a song or to make a record. It is the second nature. So I don't have the difficulties of time that a lot of other people do, so therefore I can put records out faster.

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This is the Cottonmouth, and negatory on the cost of this machine there, Red Rider. 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It's cheaper that way.

0: Geniet van het weekend en tot volgende week.
1: Give me the rhythm, give me the setup, give me the love and the underground. 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Give me the rhythm, give me the setup, give me the love and the underground.